0: What do you want me to say? Can you repeat it? Part of my French? Oh, you say pardon, my French. Pardon.
1: 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Dance Radio.

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rewrite it, plug it, play it, burn it, rip it, drag it, drop it, zip and zip it, lock it, fill it, call it, find it, view it, code it, gem and lock it, surf it, scroll it, pose it, click it, cross it, crack it, twitch, update it, name it, read it, tune it, print it, scan it, send it, fax, rename it, touch it, bring it, pay it, watch it, turn it, leave it.

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0: Hi friends, this is Gordon from Leaving Laurel. I had a lot of fun putting together this mix for Color Eyes. It ended up being a little more spontaneous than I expected. We've got some of my own tracks, new and even newer tracks from friends of mine, and some tracks I just absolutely love. But first things first, here is my upcoming single, Another Good Star, from my new EP.
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1: Fame on fame, got me looking like a rock. Day by day, you should push it to the spot. Playing, yeah, Jane Brown, flying like a god.

world. We're coming up to the final 30 minutes of tonight's episode of UMF Radio. So if you're tuned in and enjoying the tunes from Kevin DeVries recorded live at Ultra, find UMF Radio on Facebook, send us a message, and let us know where in the world you're tuned in from as we continue.

Well, that wraps up tonight's episode of UMF Radio, edition number 854 in the books. Look for that on UMF Radio's Mixcloud. It will be posted up next week for your listening pleasure. And join us next week when we do this once again, bringing you the best live recorded set from Ultras events around the world. Till then, my name's Andy Pate. Peace out.

Welcome to a new episode of A State of Trance with a very special summer takeover. The set I've been saving for a special moment. We're going back to A State of Trance in Poland with my live set. Enjoy.

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1: 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So just forgive me, baby.
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